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0: AO, where the legends play every day. The Steve Miller Band. And keep on rocking me, baby. We would like to, but Steve Miller is on a self-imposed concert tour ban because of global warming. And you know, he didn't tour last year, or he cut it short, and he hasn't been out this year, and I feel it. Chicago, Neil Diamond and the Monkees still to come.
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WJO. Good times, great music with the Monkees kicking off 1 hour of continuous music. In a recent interview, Mickey Dolenz got offended when the interviewer asked him about how he got the part on the TV show The Monkees. It was a cattle call for actors and musicians. Mickey got offended. He sort of thought the guy was challenging his musical abilities, but it all ended well.

WDJO Good Times, great music with Chicago in town with Styx. 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

great music, Neil Diamond, Cracklin' Rosie. That was too high end of a wine for us back in high school. We had to go with Boone's Farm. Tickle Pink, or, of course, the apple flavor was terrific. $1.10 a

WDJO, where the legends of rock and roll play every day. The Tokens lead singer Jay Siegel. Sort of considered doo-wop, wouldn't you think? We've got a ton of doo-wop Sunday night. The Cool Bobby B doo-wop shop starts at 10 o'clock. You might want to tune it in if you're a fan of doo-wop music.

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It is 9 o'clock, I am the Hammer, and we are in the middle of 1 hour of continuous music. We don't mess around here. I've got some great artists coming up, the Guess Who, Hurricane Smith, and let's get going with some Kink action.

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0: DJO, where the music is the music that we all love, with Peaches and Herb. Wrapping up 1 hour of continuous music. 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Prince and the Guess Who kick it off next in 2.5 minutes.
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This has got to be the saddest day of my life. I called you here today for a bit of bad news. I won't be able to see you anymore because of my obligations and the ties that you have. We've been meeting here every day. And since this is our last day together, I want to hold you just one more time. When you turn and walk away, don't look back. I want to remember you just like this. Let's just kiss and say goodbye.

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Take it to the dock. Where do you find good times and great oldies? 1480 WDJO.

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It is 10 o'clock. I'm the Hammer, and we are in the middle of a one-hour music marathon. Artists coming at you the next 60 minutes include Carly Simon, Blondie, Dr. Hook, and the Allman Brothers Band.

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1: WDJO, where the legends play every day. The Dave Clark 5 lead singer, Michael Smith. Got to see him in Blue Ash years ago, right before his accident that made him a quadriplegic, unfortunately. Nobody knew who the guy was until he opened up his mouth and started to sing those Dave Clark 5 hits. And then the place went nuts.

0: 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Steve Miller Band, The Foundations, Carly Simon and the Animals all up next. 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

WDJO, good times, great music, home of Jim LaBarbera, the music professor, weekdays 2 to 7. 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

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Huey Lewis and the News. Tab Benoit. This guy is a blues master. We'll be at the Taft Theater October the 9th. 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

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Good times, great music. Dangerous Dan Allen tomorrow, 10 to 2. And he'll be doing Dial-A-Hit at noon, 513-563-1480. You say it, he'll play it. 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It's all made possible by the Route 27 Antique Mall in Alexandria. Baby.

Good times, great music with Neil Sedaka. I still can't believe Neil Sedaka's gone. Used to watch his little Facebook mini concerts during COVID, and then he kept on going. And he would give you the backstories on the music from his home in L.A. Father Time is undefeated, unfortunately.

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WDJO Good Times, great music with the most music every hour. It's 11 o'clock, and I am the Hammer, and we are in the middle of a 90-minute music marathon. Coming up, the Righteous Brothers, KC and the Sunshine Band, and let's go with some Derek and the Dominoes, a.k.a. Eric Clapton. I'm out. See you tomorrow night, 7 o'clock.

I can't make it without you. And I'm telling you, honey, you're my reason for laughing, for crying, for living, and for dying.

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0: The worst time to have a heart attack is during a game of charades. 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
1: I've heard people say that too much of anything is not good for you, baby. 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As many times as we've loved and we've shared love and made love, it doesn't seem to me like it's enough. It's just not enough, baby.

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1: To live for today and to love for tomorrow is the wisdom of a fool. Because tomorrow is promised to no one. You see, love is that wonderful thing that the whole wide world needs plenty of. And if you think for 1 minute that you can live without it, then you're only fooling yourself. Listen, please. I'd like to tell you something that happened to me just the other day.

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Young men, middle-aged men, and old men. 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

You don't need a parachute to go skydiving once. 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Oh. Another deep thought from WTF.

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And good times, great music, WDJO playing the most music every hour into 5 o'clock. Good morning. Bobby Leach coming up with that music marathon underway. Dr. Hook, Seals and Crofts, and here's Peter and Gordon and Woman, WDJO. Woman.

WDJ wasn't smoke, but it was red hot in Columbus on I-71. Apparently, a truck lost a cargo of Frank's Red Hot Sauce. They said it was about 40,000 pounds. I had to look that up. It was close to 4,444 gallons of Frank's Red Hot Sauce. I had to call the EPA in because it was a hazard. And I eat the stuff. How can it be bad for you?

WDJ, let's check out that forecast. Partly cloudy today with a high in the mid-80s and near 70 tonight. Of course, first pitch, Great American Ballpark. The Phillies in town, 7:10. And then Thursday, scattered thunderstorms near 85, low 67. And Friday, scattered thunderstorms, high 83, near 70 for a low. And right now, 69 on WDJO with the Cows Hills, the rain, the park, and those other things. Whatever those are.

DJ, and I kind of agree with Danger's Dan Allen listening to him yesterday. Now that the World Cup is over with for the U.S., yeah, we can go back to other things, get back to baseball, get back to thinking about the Bengals and football, real football, you know? There's Jackson Brown.

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It's the Windy Cities Tour, Chicago at River Bend. 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Right.

0: PJM Chicago. Baby, what a big surprise. Bobby Leach, more music mornings, and you got a chance to win tickets to see Bob Dylan with Lucinda Williams and the John Doe Folk Trio on Friday, July 10th. That's this Friday at the PNC Pavilion. And tickets later this morning on WDJO. Got Fontella Bass coming up and Rescue Me.
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WDJ, let me hit you with the forecast here. Today, partly cloudy, around 86, 69 tonight. Again, 7:10 first pitch, Great America Ballpark with the Phillies. On Thursday, scattered thunderstorms near 85, low 67. And Friday, scattered thunderstorms, high 83 and 69. And those may carry over into Saturday. Right now, 69, WDJO with Jerry Corbetta and Sugarloaf. Green-eyed lady, WDJO.

DJO Sir Paul McCartney performed at Taylor Swift and Travis Kelce's wedding. Performed I Want to Hold Your Hand. Maybe this is what she's going to be thinking in a few years. Yeah, I should have known better.

Good times, great music. WDJO playing the most music every hour. Bobby Leach at the 6 o'clock, the 30-minute music marathon underway. Got the Cars coming up, Paul Revere and the Raiders, and Honeycomb. Here's a want ad.

0: WDJO, Paul Revere and the Raiders. I like that one. That's Kicks, Bobby Leach, and Dangerous Dan Allen. You know, every day he gives us an update on his drive into work through the construction zones, as well as through the not only the expressways of the highways, but not so expressways of the drive-throughs. And I can't wait to hear him talk about the drive-through that was created yesterday afternoon at the Channel 19 parking garage. Somebody, I don't know how they did it. It was a 4-foot, maybe 5-foot wall, and they came up 7th Street and somehow went airborne over the wall and into the parking garage of Channel 19. And I'm sure Dangerous Dan Allen will have a great story about it later on this morning. Coming up, I've got the cars, and you might think.
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WDJO, later this morning, you're going to have a chance to win tickets to see Bob Dylan Friday at the PNC Pavilion, plus more chances with Danger's Dan Allen and Jim LaBarber, the music professor. Be listening later this morning for your chance to win. Here's the Birds.

0: Party DJ, partly cloudy today with a high in the mid-80s, 69 tonight. First pitch, Great America Ballpark against the Phillies again, 7:10. On Thursday, scattered thunderstorms, high 85, low 67. Friday, more scattered thunderstorms, 83 and 69. And then Saturday, again, chance of scattered showers and thunderstorms. What do you expect? Heading into the weekend. It's 68, WDJO with James Taylor, Fire and Rain.
1: Yes, yes.

0: DJ James Taylor had been around. He actually had signed a contract with the Beatles, Apple Records, at one point and had an album out. The original version of Country Road, I believe, was on that. But that was the song that really made him a national star. Fire and Rain, James Taylor on WDJO. Bobby Leach and Journey, any way you want it. I'm going to serve it up next.
1: Chicago, Styx, the Windy Cities Tour. 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

WDJ on more work scheduled on I-75 over the weekend. It's going to close it down northbound. That'll be north of Reagan, so you'll need to use Reagan to 71 as a bypass. Unless they get it done early, they plan on reopening Monday morning at 5. That's starting on Friday night at 11 o'clock. 75 North closed.

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How the heck do you jump that? We'll have details with Dangerous Dan Allen later, I'm sure.

DJ, we've got another nice day today. Partly cloudy with the high mid-80s, low humidity. 69 tonight, first pitch, Great American Ballpark again. Great night for baseball against the Phillies. 7:10, first pitch. On Thursday, scattered thunderstorms around, 85 for high, 67 to low. Friday, Saturday, scattered thunderstorms. High Friday, 83, low 69 Friday night. And right now, we've got 68. WDJO with Carl Carlton. Here's Everlasting Love. Hi.

Good times, great music. WDJO playing the most music every hour. Bobby Leach into 7 o'clock. 30-minute music marathon is underway. Coming up, I've got America, Mamas and Papas, and I am on the radio with Donna Summer. I like it. WDJO.

0: mamas and papas in California dreaming. 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I had a couple of fawn kind of spent the last day or two in my yard. Apparently, I guess the fireworks kind of separated them from mom, and mom went on her merry way, probably ran in fear. But the fawn stayed behind. Luckily, though, yesterday, I guess mom had gathered up and they left and probably went back to their home. And I would imagine Rapid Run Park would be the closest one that they would be staying in. But all's good there. Coming up, I've got America and Ventura Highway.
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Cleveland today, partly cloudy around 86, 69 tonight, 7:10 first pitch, Great American Ballpark. On Thursday, scattered thunderstorms around 85 and a low 67. On Friday, once again, scattered thunderstorms into Saturday, high 83 Friday, 69 the low. It's 69 now, WDJO with England Dan, John Ford Coley. Hello.

0: Uptown Girl, Bobby Leach, and Billy Joel just did an interview about his favorite sandwich, if you can believe it. It's called a three-way, and no, it's not like our three-way. It's it sounds to me like something you get at Arby's. I mean, it's just a barbecue sandwich stacked with beef and put on a bun and then covered with roast beef sauce. So I don't know what's so hot about it, but that's his favorite sandwich, and he says it's custom for Boston. Right. Creedence Clearwater Revival coming up, and have you ever seen the rain? Three-way sandwich? Come on.
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0: 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That's Kirby and Queen and Billy Ocean, Bobby Leach, More Music, Mornings, and Keeneland Concord, The Elegants, coming up on Saturday, July 18th at Keeneland. 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

Oh, yeah. WDJ on that forecast. Oh, yeah. Nice one. Partly cloudy. Mid-80s today. Low 69 tonight. Again, first pitch against the Phillies tonight. Great American Ballpark, 7:10. On Thursdays, chance scattered thunderstorms, high 85, low 67. And then Friday, again, scattered thunderstorms that could go into Saturday, high 83, Friday, low 69. And right now, it's 71 WDJO with Stevie Wonder. And if you really love me, let it out now. That's good.

WDJM from our vantage point here at the lovely studios at Queensgate, looking out over the construction zones of I-75 and also Longworth Hall, the demolition there, the demolition of the ramps and the bridges around downtown. We didn't expect to see a demolition in our parking garage like yesterday afternoon. Couldn't believe a car coming up the 7th Street ramp went like 5 feet in the air and went in our parking garage.

Good times, great music. WDJO playing the most music every hour. And 8 o'clock with the Music Marathon. Good morning, I'm Bobby Leach. And coming up, I've got music for you from Frankie Valli, Four Seasons, Peter Noon, Hermits, and Tony Orlando and Don. Tie a yellow ribbon around the old oak tree and then see how many lantern flies land on it. Those things are, they're everywhere.

0: Wonderful World. That's Peter Noon, Hermits, Hermits, and Bobby Leach, and the legendary Jim LaBarbera, the music professor, is in this afternoon, 2 until 7 o'clock. And at 5, it's the top 5 at 5. 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

0: WDJO today, partly cloudy, high 86, 69 tonight. Thursday, scattered thunderstorms, high 85, low 67. Friday, more scattered thunderstorms at the high 83, low 69. Those could carry over into the weekend, at least into Saturday. Right now, 71 WDJO with the Boyds.
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0: West Price Hill, Covedale area. We get a lot of wildlife here. And had a couple of fawns in the yard. Hey! 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But apparently the mother deer found them, took them back to Rapid Run Park where they live.
1: Hey, kids, check it out.

0: WDJ with Benny and the Gents. It's Elton John. I'm Bobby Leach. And you got Dangerous Dan Allen at noon today with Dial a Hit. 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And for contest, 513-563-1480. Because I'm going to give you a chance to win tickets to see Bob Dylan coming up next hour. Just ahead, the Stones and Brown Sugar.
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And I get a little wildlife from time to time. Actually, quite often, deer in the yard. 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They're finally gone. But, you know, again, a groundhog, squirrels, rabbits, possums, raccoons, lots of lantern flies, which I wish I could get rid of. 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

0: WDJ, Jerry and the Pacemakers, and I like it. More music mornings. Bobby Leach and the Stray Cats. It's Monday. It's August 10th. Rose Music Center. And those tickets, you can get them still. 1480WDJO.com. I got the four tops coming up.
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hometown proud. 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Dangerous Dan Allen, Jim LaBarbera, the Hammer Gary Stevens, and the rest of our team all live here in Cincinnati. Jeff Davis, John Englehart, Carmen De Leon, Tom Cat Michaels, Cool Bobby B. Hometown proud, locally owned, locally operated, locally programmed. 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

Nick, you just can't help the bounce to that one. WDJM, Bobby Leach, and 7-10 first pitch tonight. Great American Ballpark against the Phillies. Partly cloudy today, around 86, 69 tonight. Thursday, scattered thunderstorms, high 85, low 67. Scattered showers, thunderstorms Friday and into Saturday with a high 83 and a low 69. And right now, 71. WDJO with Chicago. Here's Color My World.

WDJO, your chance to win tickets. You know, Bob Dylan's coming to town with Lucinda Williams, the John Doe Folk Trio. That's on Friday, PNC Pavilion. I know you're excited about it. She is. I am too. Anyway, it's Friday, and your chance to win tickets coming up next hour. Hang on to this phone number, 513-563-1480. Your chance to see Bob Dylan in Cincinnati is Whitney.

three kinds of men that don't understand women. Young men, middle-aged men, and old men. A public service announcement from WDJO.

Good times, great music. WDJO playing the most music every hour. Bobby Leach into 9 o'clock music marathon underway. And coming up, I've got Music Culture Club. Also, Martha the Vandellas and Eric Clapton. And your chance to win tickets to see Bob Dylan coming up this hour.

Nobody, DJ, I don't know, maybe it's just me, but it seems to me there's been a lot of people having a problem keeping the cars on the road and out of the Mill Creek and also out of buildings and parking garages.

0: Party Detail. Nowhere to run to, nowhere to hide. Martha DeVandellis and Bobby Leach. And right now, 513-563-1480. 513-563-1480. You're already calling, and I haven't told you what number yet. Okay, number nine. Caller number nine. 513-563-1480. Tickets to see Bob Dylan, PNC Pavilion, this Friday. 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

DJ out today, partly cloudy around 86, 69 tonight. Thursday, scattered thunderstorms 85 and 67. Same thing for Friday with scattered thunderstorms 83 and 69. And then Saturday, we could have some scattered thunderstorms mixing in there too. Right now, 74 WDJO with the little people, the Wee Five. You are on my mind.

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Great music all the time, like Brewer and Shipley. Here's One Toke Over the Line.

0: WDJ O'Brew and Shipley, that's one toke over the line. Congratulations to Mike Phillips of Covington. Thanks for listening, Mike, and thanks for calling in, getting the tickets to see Bob Dylan on Friday at the PNC Pavilion. More chances to win throughout the day with Dangerous Dan Allen and the music professor, Jim LaBarbera. So hang on to the phone number, 513-563-1480, for tickets to see Bob Dylan Friday, PNC Pavilion.
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WDJ, and of course, the caveat is depending on the weather, but 75 northbound is supposed to close Friday night at 11 o'clock, and that'll be north of Paddock and basically in toward GE. You have to use Reagan to get by it if you're heading northbound 75 or I-71. That's Friday night, 11 till Monday morning at 5.

0: WDJ Beach Boys, Surfing USA, Bobby Leach, and again, the Beach Boys in town in August. That's for the 60th anniversary of Pet Sounds at the PNC Pavilion. That's August the 12th, a Wednesday night. And information, 1480WDJO.com. Got badly cold. This will be coming up.
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0: today, partly cloudy, 86, 69 tonight. First pitch, Great American Ballpark, Phillies at 7:10 Thursday. Scattered thunderstorms, 85 and 67. Friday, more scattered showers, thunderstorms possible, high 83 and 69. That continues into Saturday. It's 74, WDJO with Carol King, and I feel the earth move. Somebody hit the building again?
1: I feel

Boom! WDJM. Bobby Leach back tomorrow morning at 5 with more music mornings every weekday. Now you got Dangerous Dan Allen coming up next. He's going to have a chance for you to win tickets to see Bob Dylan. So will the legendary music professor, Jim LaBarbera, this afternoon. Hang on to that number at 513-563-1480. It's also good for dial-a-hit at noon with the Dangerous Dan Allen. Be interesting to know if he actually used the entrance gate or drove the new drive-thru that was put through the building yesterday afternoon. Dan will have full details on that and more coming up at 10.

WDJO, good times, great music. With the most music every hour, it's 10 o'clock. I'm Dangerous Dan Allen. On Wednesday, it's the 8th day of July, and coming up this hour, I have for you some great music. I got the Hollies. I got Fleetwood Mac. We're going to start the hour off with the Pointer Sisters. He's so shy. Just shy. His name's Little Thelma over there on WDJO. We are where the music.

Barber, the music professor, will be counting down the top five at five for July 8th, 1983. On the top five at five, brought to you by Chester Wood Village. It's John Fred, his Playboy band, and it's Judy in the Sky.

0: WDJO. I guess I'll take your glasses. That'll work. It's WDJO at 6.5 minutes now after 10 o'clock. Good morning, Dangerous Dan. Keep it right where you got it. We got more great music coming your way. Fleetwood Mac, Bill Withers coming up. And, you know, now that America has lost interest in the soccer games, the World Cup, and it's a whole bunch of Europeans here watching it and enjoying it, and Latin American natives, but Americans seem to have given up watching the World Cup, except the real diehards. So I guess that's what happens. We always love a winner. When they lose, we kind of wither away. Speaking of Withers, Bill Withers is going to sing Ain't No Sunshine next.
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just doesn't go away often enough. That's the problem on WDJO. Where the music is, we got Bobby Leach every weekday morning, 5 till 10. He gets you set, ready to go for your day. Makes it all very easy. WDJO.

WDJO. How about some Smokey? Smokey! Smokey Robinson, without the miracles. This is after he started his career as a solo artist. He's gonna cruise on WDJO.

0: J-O-E-R. Where the music is. Dangerous Dan. At 10:23, hey, we got for you coming up here in just a little while a pair of tickets to see Bob Dylan coming Friday night to the PNC Pavilion along with the John Doe Folk Trio and Lucinda Williams. That's going to be a great show. I got a pair of tickets for you in just a few minutes. So keep listening. And when I tell you to call, you'll call 513-563-1480. Not now, but when I say to call, and you will win a pair of tickets if you're the correct number caller. And if you keep it right here, I got Steely Dan coming up next.
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Thunder. We are with Men at Work on WDJO, where the music is dangerous, Dan. My favorite story about that, I was in Australia on business, 1991, and I had a car that I was driving from Sydney to Adelaide. And I'm driving up, and you're driving on the wrong side of the road, which is even... And this song came on the radio, Down Under. So I had my camera with me, and I took, aimed it out the window and started shooting the upcoming road and Down Under playing on the radio. And then I looked to my left, and my car was being raced by a kangaroo. So I panned over, and I got that. And it's just one of the funniest videos I've ever done in my life. And that was film. That was not 1991. That was not video. That was on film. I got it on film. And it's real. Being raced by kangaroos when you're down under. David here. I got more coming your way as we've got the Righteous Brothers next.

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WDJO. Where the music is? Well, the trip in today was just fine. Next week, they close the Guest Street exit permanently. I'm going to have to swim across the river to get here, I think. This is getting crazy. I love this bridge project.

WDJO. Well, we had our first casualty here at the WDJO studios of the reconstruction yesterday when a car went crashing into the parking garage here at Fox 19 and took out a car that was parked in the same spot I had been parked in the day before. So I got lucky. Also took out the general manager's car from Channel 19. And they've both got a lot of damage. The car, of course, that came in was totaled. So that was my afternoon yesterday here at WDJO. It happened right after I went off the air. What fun! Nothing but fun with the bridge project.

Kenny Price, the Round Mound of Sound. WDJO. Good times, great music, and the most music every hour. I'm Dangerous Dan Allen at 11 o'clock. Coming up this hour, have I got some great music for you. I have the Grassroots. I got Al Green, and I got Mick Jagger and the Rolling Stones. Get off my cloud, will you? WDJO, we are where the music is. Dial a hit at noon.

0: WDJO, where the music is. Dangerous Dan, 6 after 11 o'clock. Good morning. Dialy coming up at noon. You'll be able to get your favorite song played by calling me or by email. dialahit@outlook.com. Either way will work. And if you keep it here, coming up in just a little bit, I got tickets. 2 tickets to see Bob Dylan. Bob Dylan in concert Friday night at the PNC Pavilion along with Lucinda Williams and the John Doe Folk Trio. So be listening. We'll get your tickets for you coming up in just a little bit. Meanwhile, stay here. Coming up next is Al Green.
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No, I don't want you to take my Kodachrome away. On WDJO, where the music is, it's John Waite, solo career, apart from the babies. And I'm still missing you. I miss you every day when I leave until I come back the next morning at 10. I really do.

0: ain't missing you. I ain't missing you at all. No. WDJO, where the music is dangerous, Dan. At 23 now after 11 o'clock. Good morning. It's halfway through the week. It's almost halfway through the day. And we'll start Dial-A-Hit right at noon. You can get your favorite song played by request. Just send me an email right now, dialahit@outlook.com. Or hang on till noon. We'll open the phones and you can call in at that time. Keep it here. We've got more coming your way as Grand Funk Railroad funks up your radio next.
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Camp. His Dancing Words Tour, Greatest Hits, coming July 19th. That's coming up quick. 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Get yours. We'll see you there. And now I got a little ditty for you about Jack and Diane on WDJO. We are where the music is.

0: on, and I'm sitting right here wondering why. On WDJO, where the music is dangerous, Dan, at 11:36, getting ready for Dial a Hit and getting ready to have the fun. And it's always fun. It's always fun. I'm going through the emails already. It's going to be a good Dial a Hit, and you should get involved at 513-563-1480 or email me, dialahit@outlook.com. Right now, I got a pair of tickets for you to see Bob Dylan Friday night at the PNC Pavilion, along with Lucinda Williams and the John Doe Folk Trio. 513-563-1480. I'll make you a winner right now if you are caller number 5, and you can go see Bob Dylan from WDJO. Peter and Gordon next.
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0: Well, let's see. Okay, but we must send a copy to the Canadians so they can remember.
2: The United States dollar took another pounding on German, French, and British exchanges this morning, hitting the lowest point ever known in West Germany. It has declined there by 41% since 1971, and this Canadian thinks it's time to speak up for the Americans as the most generous and possibly the least appreciated people in all the earth. As long as 60 years ago, when I first started to read newspapers, I read of floods on the Yellow River and the Yangtze. Who rushed in with men and money to help? The Americans did. They have helped control floods on the Nile, the Amazon, the Ganges, and the Niger. Today, the rich bottomland of the Mississippi is underwater, and no foreign land has sent a dollar to help. Germany, Japan, and to a lesser extent, Britain and Italy were lifted out of the debris of war by the Americans, who poured in billions of dollars and forgave other billions in debts. None of those countries is today paying even the interest on its remaining debts to the United States. When the franc was in danger of collapsing in 1956, it was the Americans who propped it up, and their reward was to be insulted and swindled on the streets of Paris. I was there. I saw it. When distant cities are hit by earthquake, it is the United States that hurries in to help. Managua, Nicaragua is one of the most recent examples. So far this spring, 59 American communities have been flattened by tornadoes. Nobody has helped. The Marshall Plan, the Truman Policy, all pumped billions upon billions of dollars into discouraged countries. Now newspapers in those countries are writing about the decadent, warmongering Americans. I'd like to see just one of those countries that is gloating over the erosion of the United States dollar build its own airplanes. Come on, let's hear it. Does any other country in the world have a plane to equal the Boeing Jumbo Jet, the Lockheed TriStar, or the Douglas 10? If so, why don't they fly them? Why do all international lines except Russia fly American planes? Why does no other land on Earth even consider putting a man or woman on the moon? You talk about Japanese technocracy and you get radios. You talk about German technocracy and you get automobiles. You talk about American technocracy and you will find men on the moon, not once, but several times, and safely home again. You talk about scandals, and the Americans put theirs right in the store window for everybody to look at. Even the draft dodgers are not pursued and hounded. They are here on our streets, most of them, unless they are breaking Canadian laws, are getting American dollars from Ma and Pa at home to spend here. When the Americans get out of this bind, as they will, who could blame them if they said, "The hell with the rest of the world"? Let someone else buy the Israel bonds. Let someone else build or repair foreign dams or design foreign buildings that won't shake apart in earthquakes. When the railways of France, Germany, and India were breaking down through age, it was the Americans who rebuilt them. When the Pennsylvania Railroad and the New York Central went broke, nobody loaned them an old caboose. Both are still broke. I can name you 5,000 times when the Americans raced to the help of other people in trouble. Can you name me even one time when someone else raced to the Americans in trouble? I don't think there was outside help even during the San Francisco earthquake. Our neighbors have faced it alone. And I'm one Canadian who's damned tired of hearing them kicked around. They will come out of this thing with their flag high. And when they do, they are entitled to thumb their nose at the lands that are gloating over their present troubles. I hope Canada is not one of these, but there are many smug, self-righteous Canadians. And finally, the American Red Cross was told at its 48th annual meeting in New Orleans that it was broke. This year's disasters have taken it all, and nobody, but nobody, has helped.
0: Take that, Canadians. WDJO. Where the music is dangerous, Dan. 7 minutes now after 12 o'clock, and it's Dial a Hit at 513-563-1480. Or email me, dialahit@outlook.com. We'll play one for you. Played that one over the weekend, and I brought it back today just so I could bring it back and play it again. Got a request again for it today. Now I'm going to put it away until next July 4th, so don't ask for it. Coming up next, we have more great music. Sonny and Cher, I Got You, Babe. Coming up next on Dial a Hit.
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0: 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Bill, my faithful listener, has this thing for the girl that does breakout, the swing out sister. 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
2: Hey, Dangerous Dan, this is Bill, your faithful listener.
0: Hi, Bill.
2: Hey, how's it going? You're as dangerous as ever.
0: I'm trying.
2: I'm in love with this other porn beauty, Sade, the sweetest taboo.
0: Okay, you got it. 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
1: Hi, this is Donna.
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1: I need a happy birthday song for my granddaughter, Chloe. She turns 18 today.
0: 18? Well.
1: She's the example that there are miracles on this earth.
0: Yeah, well, she's 18 now. Watch out. So since, you know, I can't always play Birthday by the Beatles. I'd do it every day if I did. But I think this is appropriate. This girl is a woman now. WDJO. This girl.

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1: I think I'd like to get Mamma Mia.
0: You got it. ABBA, which became the theme to the play and the movie as well. On WDJO's Dial at 513-563-1480.

0: on WDJO, where the music is. Dangerous Dan, Down and Dirty at 12:30. Well, the excitement here in the building yesterday, they've repaired the fence so that you can't get into our garage anymore. You may have seen it on Fox 19 News yesterday. A car went out of control, hit a Tesla, did a jump up off the curb, and crashed into our garage, our parking garage, at the Fox 19 studios here. We're in the same building. And it was about, just two rooms from me. This thing hits the corner of the parking garage, goes in, takes out two cars. And the people got out and ran, but they were eventually caught. They got the drones out and got them caught. But they were flying to do that, caused a lot of damage. And I had parked in that parking space the day before, so I was the lucky one. Keep it here. We got your request for the Beach Boys next.
1: America's band, the Beach Boys, celebrate 250 years of the USA. Live, the Beach Boys. August 12th at PNC Pavilion.

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She wants to hear Blondie, Heart of Glass. 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

on WDJO dial a hit 513-563-1480. You got till the end of this song to get in. Your favorite song. And I got a call from a guy who requested something last week and called and requested it again. I can't repeat that quickly. Please put a month at least between your requests. Thank you.

0: I can't get me no satisfaction on WDJO Dialy. Thank you for your calls and your emails. We have enough to get to the top of the hour. What would you like?
1: You have Johnny Cash singing I Walk the Line.
0: I do. And we'll do it again tomorrow at noon. It's the Thursday edition of this dumb program at that time. Dialy it. It's Johnny Cash.

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1: 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I'm Johnny Kay. 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

0: I'm going everywhere. On WDJO, time for the final request of the day on Dial a Hit, brought to you by the Route 27 Antique Mall in the Village Green Shopping Center in Alexandria. We'll do it again tomorrow at noon. What would you like?
1: Hello. How are you?
0: I'm good. How are you?
1: I'm doing good. Dangerous Dan. This is Deb. I live in the Incline region.
0: Yep.
1: So I'm real near you.
0: Well, that's a scary thought.
1: Can you give me a Bee Gees song, maybe?
0: Of course I can. How about we do some jive talking? Living in this area, you got Construction Central. We are ground zero here at the Fox 19 building. Trust me, the construction is insane. Keep closing ramps around our ears on WDJO. Bee Gees.

WDJO. Good times, great music, playing the most music every hour. I'm Dangerous Dan Allen at 1 o'clock. Coming up this hour, I have for you Leo Sayer. We're going to hear from Tina Turner, and we start the hour off with Levi Stubbs and the Four Tops. It's the same old song, but it still sounds great on WDJO.

music professor will be here this afternoon at 2, and he'll have the top 5 at 5 for Wednesday, the March 8th, 1983, at 5. Brought to you by Chesterwood Village.

0: darn thing on WDJO, where the music is Dangerous Dan. Coming up this hour, I got a pair of tickets to go see Bob Dylan with Lucinda Williams and the John Doe Folk Trio coming Friday to the PNC Pavilion. So your chance to win comes in minutes if you have not won in the last 30 days, or you nor any member of your household. You can call in and be a winner. I'll tell you when to call, not now. Keep it here. I got more coming your way. Kenny Rogers, Dolly Parton coming up.
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DJ O. On his last American tour, this guy came into the tri-state, got to have a nice interview with him. Quite a guy. Love it if he would come back. He still sounds great. It's Leo Sayre, and I got news on another concert that we've got coming up from WDJO, just announced, with a pre-sale opportunity. I'll tell you in minutes on WDJO.

J.O. Well, that concert we're going to announce, tell you all about it here in just a couple of minutes. John Waite, lead singer of The Babies and a good career solo.

0: Isn't it time? Yes, it is. That's the Babies on WDJO. And I promise you information. Yes, the Babies. John Waits, the lead singer of the Babies, and he's coming in. He's also had things like Missing You as a solo artist. And he is coming to town Friday, October 2nd at the Taft Theater, along with special guest John Cafferty and the Beaver Brown Band. You know, they did On the Dark Side. They're both coming. They're going to both be there that night. And tickets go on sale Friday at 10 a.m. Or we'll have a pre-sale for you Thursday morning, 10 o'clock, right here. Go to 1480wdjo.com and you'll get a link. 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And you can buy tickets before they go on sale to the public. So go see John Waite and the Beaver Brown Band. Keep it here. Got Elton John coming up next.
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1: We've got a winner.
0: And we do have a winner, and the winner is Orin Carroll of Erlanger, the former home of the Erlanger Astrodome, which is now a dispensary. But that's another story. And Orin has two tickets to go see Bob Dylan Friday night at the PNC Pavilion. Jim LaBarbera has more tickets for you to win. Keep listening. It's coming up in during his show this afternoon here on WDJO, where the music is.
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The Tri-State's most accurate weather forecast on WDJO. Of course, my phone, 86 right now, going for a high of 87 for the day, 71 for a low overnight, 88 tomorrow. Enjoy your day. 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

oh. No, so good, so good, so good on this song when he sings it. This one he just sings. It's song sung blue. That's why it doesn't have so good, so good, so good in it. Neil Diamond, WDJO. We are where the music is.

Is coming up next, we'll have Bob Dylan tickets. And don't forget, tomorrow morning at 10 o'clock, pre-sale for John Waite, along with the Beaver Brown Band at the Tap. So check it out at 1480wdjo.com and get in the pre-sale. You'll enjoy it. I'll see you tomorrow. Have a great rest of your day as I say bye.

WDJO, good times, great music, with the most music every hour. It is 2 o'clock. I'm Jim LaBarbera, the music professor. Music's my business. I hope my business will be your pleasure until 7. On the way, songwriter-performer Billy Joel, the British Searchers, and to kick things off, 1, 2, 3, it's Three Dog Nights.

0: WDJO, good times, great music, and the sound of the Searchers with our beverage of choice this afternoon, where we'll be serving up Love Potion number 9 for everybody. I, of course, will be drinking my usual Cavassier.
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0: the music is serving up a little love potion number 9. 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
0: In the On Deck Circle, a superstar wrote a song. I'm going to play that song for you. A song he wrote for his wife for her birthday. Hey, whether you're planning to move soon, thinking about it down the road, or just like to stay informed, this is for you. The idea of putting your home on the market can bring a mix of excitement and then hesitation. 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The good news is that getting your home ready is often easier than you might think. 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
4: 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Billy Joel wrote this about his first wife, Elizabeth, and gave it to her as a birthday present.

WDJO, hometown proud, our own. From the Rock and Roll Hall of Fame, from Lincoln Heights, our own Isley Brothers. And it's your thing.

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The legendary Jim LaBarbera, the music professor.

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WDJO, your mama. Your mama don't dance. Loggins and Messina later on this afternoon. Not now, but later on this afternoon. I got a pair of tickets to see you. Man, he's a legend. I mean, a real legend. Bob Dylan, along with Lucinda Williams and the John Doe Folk Trio. That'll be this Friday at PNC Pavilion. It's good. No matter what seats you have, it's good there. PNC Pavilion. And I'll be doing that later on this. Not now. Don't call now. I'll be doing it later on this afternoon. A pair of tickets to see Bob Dylan. What a night that's going to be. Humid, partial sunshine. Thunderstorm in the area sometime this afternoon. Hot today, 88. The low tonight, 69. Now tomorrow, Thursday, sun breaking through the clouds at times. Couple of showers, thunderstorm. Very humid tomorrow with a high of 88 and a low of 70. In a moment, the Beatles. Paul McCartney wrote it.

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WDJO, one of the last Beatles songs written by Paul McCartney. And he wrote it based on the tensions within the band at that time as they were quickly approaching the breakup stage, the long and winding road. Toto had never been to Africa when they recorded this giant hit.

0: WDJO, the best records to come out of that Big Chill generation. Man never made a penny on that record. Gave it all away. Percy Sledge. And When a Man Loves a Woman, one of the best slow dance. Now, I can slow dance to that. And I do not fast dance. But I made a very interesting comment. I'm thinking about a comment I made going into, what was the song? We were doing Loggins and Messina, Your Mama Can't Dance. Got another dancing song coming up. But you know what I said? Did you hear what I said? Talking about how to dance?
1: Oh, if you only had any idea how right you are.
0: What I said was, and the more I think about it, the more that's right. I think I could dance. I think I now could dance fast steps on the dance floor, yeah. I said the secret to dancing is to pretend that you have a wedgie and you're trying to get it unstuck without using your hands.
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WDJO Tomcat's not gonna like this. I was talking to a lady who's on a lot of those dating apps, those dating sites, and she said she swipes left on dating profiles when the guy has a cat. Are single guys with cats a turnoff? I mean, this lady, oh, attractive, yeah. 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

WDJO, I've got a pair of Bob Dylan tickets for Friday night. No, I'm not giving them away now. Later on this afternoon, I'll give them away. Song the Bee Gees wrote especially for Yvonne Allen and the Sing. They decided to record it themselves, and it became synonymous with that film, Saturday Night Fever.

WDJO. Good times, great music, with the most music every hour. Hey, it's 3 o'clock on a hump day. I'm Jim LaBarbera, the music professor, and on the way, Runt, but better known as Todd Rundgren, Jeff Lynn with ELO, and to kick things off, the Jersey Boys and Frankie Valli.

WDJO. This hour, I got a pair of tickets to see the legendary Bob Dylan in concert at PNC Pavilion this Friday night. Not now, but later on this hour, you can score a pair of tickets.

0: good-looking lady, sweet-talking woman on WDJO. That's Jeff Lynn and ELO. Around the corner, a song about Leroy. I'll tell you all about it. Hey, weather-wise, this hour. Not now, but later on this hour, I got a chance. I'll give you a chance to win Bob Dylan tickets coming in Friday, the PNC Pavilion, the legendary Bob Dylan. Humid today, partial sunshine. Thunderstorm somewhere in the area this afternoon with a high today 88, the low of 69. And tomorrow, pretty much the same story. Sun breaking through clouds at times. Couple of showers and a thunderstorm. Humid tomorrow. Again, a high of 88. And then looking ahead to Friday, will it be different? Mostly cloudy and humid. A couple of showers and a thunderstorm. Pretty much the same with a high expected of 85 and a low of 69.
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5: Jim LaBarbera, the legendary music professor, says, I'll bet you didn't know.
0: The name of the group is Runt, but it really was just a pickup band that he used for a short period of time. He's Todd Rundgren. Why he didn't use Todd Rundgren instead of just Runt, I don't know. But the name Leroy, we're going to get you a woman, Leroy. And he said, well, I just couldn't figure out how to make a clever rhyme with Paul. So it was just the name I picked out of the air. Leroy, we got to get you a woman.

WDJO, check out our website. The lowest gas prices in the area. Might be a place just around the corner from your house. $3, get this, $3.05. You heard me right, $3.05. Steve Perry and Journey.

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1: The Music Professor.
0: Yes, I am, and class is in session today in 1965 in London. The premiere, the Dave Clark Five, followed the Beatles onto the silver screen for the movie called Catch Us If You Can. It premiered in London today. It would eventually make its way to the States, but they would rename it to Having a Wild Weekend. Oh, that nice looking, that hum felt good on my ears. I don't know about yours, felt good on mine. Here's Paul

0: DJ. I'll play more of your favorites every hour. That's the sound of Paul Simon along with the Dixie Hummingbirds and Loves Me Like a Rock. Now, we'll give those tickets away. Not now. I promise you, this hour, I'll give a pair of tickets away to Bob Dylan Friday night at PNC Pavilion. Well, neighbors were complaining. In Germany, here's a story happened in Germany. Police broke into a darkened apartment fearing they're going to find a dead body. Well, neighbors were complaining. They said, boy, there's a very, very nasty smell. A nasty smell coming from this apartment. And the tenants had noticed that it had been closed for more than a week. And the mailbox is filled with uncollected mail. Not a good sign. So the police break in. And instead of a corpse, they found a tenant with badly smelling feet asleep in a bed next to a pile of foul smelling laundry.
1: Stinky.
0: Oh, my goodness. Oh,
1: oh stinky.
0: Ooh, somebody light a match.
2: Do not go in there. Woo!
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1: They're on stage performing Grip a Taste of Honey. And nobody's doing anything. They're just kind of sitting there like bumps on a log. And the girl singing says, gets up in front of everybody and says, look, we want everybody, get out of your seat and get on the floor and move your feet. I want everybody, she said, to boogie, oogie, oogie. I don't know where that came from, she said, but I said, boogie, oogie, oogie. And then she incorporated it into a song that became a million seller, A Taste of Honey and Boogie, Oogie, Oogie.

0: WDJO, Tears for Fears and Head Over Heels. There's a line in that song, a guy's falling head over heels for a girl, and he's pleading with her not to break his heart. That alone, singing, making a comment like that, you're going to break my heart, don't break my heart. That alone, your man card should be taken away. Automatically, I don't care who you are. You know? I don't care who you are. That qualifies for getting your man card taken away. Am I right, guys?
1: You guys are great. Huh? I'm going to go pick a fight.
0: Nah, don't go doing that. Okay, let's do this right now. I got a pair of tickets to see Bob Dylan and Lucinda Williams and John Doe, the folk trio, this Friday at PNC Pavilion. I'm going to take caller number six right now at 513-563-1480. Again, caller six at 513-563-1480 for a pair of tickets to go to the PNC Pavilion Friday night to see a legend. A true legend, Bob Dylan, along with Lucinda Williams and the John Doe Folk Trio. Caller 6 at 513-563-1480. Call now.
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6: 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WDJO.

WDJO, the home of Bobby Leach in the morning, 5 o'clock till 10, often misunderstood. Love Bobby. Bobby just called me and said, Prof, I like to walk around my house naked. And I said, Bobby, I think a lot of people do that, you know. So I like to walk around my house naked. So I don't have a problem. What happened? The neighbors were screaming at me to go back inside.

WDJO playing more of your favorites every hour. From Akron, a Buckeye, Chrissy Heiney. Went to England, met up with a bunch of guys and formed a band and called them the Pretenders. Came up with that name after the Platters song. Song that Platters did called The Great Pretender. Chrissy Heiney and the Pretenders back on the Chain Gang.

WDJO, the legends of rock and roll play every day. Brother Neil Diamond, watching television, got inspired by a commercial for Blue Jeans and came up with the idea for this song that true happiness comes from simple things rather than glitz and fame. And in concert, he'd like to have everybody sing along with him to this song. Here's Forever in Blue Jeans.

0: Lincoln and a 46. You gotta move. Start rocking, baby. 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Gonna rock all night. Rock all night. Just wait and see. Yeah.
1: WDJO, good times, great music with the most music every hour. It is 4 o'clock. Hot dog, I'm Jim LaBarbera, the music professor. And on the way, Petula Clark, Mike and the Mechanics, and to kick things off, Michael Jackson.

0: WDJ. Yes, yes, I am.
1: The music professor.
0: And classes in session. Michael Jackson today in 2002 spoke out against the music industry's treatment of artists, alleging that the business was rife with racism. He was speaking at a civil rights meeting in New York, and he claimed that there was a conspiracy among record companies, especially towards black artists. Whew. His record company said the remarks were ludicrous, spiteful, and hurtful.

0: WDJO, playing the most variety every hour. That's All You Need is a Miracle, and that's Mike Rutherford. Mike and the Mechanics. Are you looking to spend summer at a lakeside retreat in a great community? Well, if so, Marilyn Herner with Holding Realtors has the lake house for you at 190 Lake and Grin, and it's in Eaton, Ohio. 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

0: WDJO, where the music is, and that's Petula Clark, and this is the Walrus of Love.
1: Oh, my goodness.
0: All 350 pounds of Mr. Barry White.
2: We got it together, didn't we? 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

0: WDJO, good times, great music, and John Cafferty from, that's on the dark side, from Eddie and the Cruisers. Really enjoyed that movie, Eddie and the Cruisers. Movies are great, you know, you're sitting, but here's what happens to me. Honestly, here's what happens to me. I'm sitting in the theater, right? I've got my ice cold soda pop sitting right next to me. I've got a big old bag of whatever in my lap, some candy, all right, I'm going to eat. The lady I'm with probably has popcorn. I don't eat popcorn. We're sitting in the theater. We're ready to watch the movie, all right? And then boom, boom, boom, the human giraffe sits down in front of us.
1: I don't think it's right.
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WDJO, crank it up. And lock it on WDJO, 16-year-old Alex Chilton, blue-eyed soul with a buck stop. The old days, going to Caddy's after a Reds game, grab a beer, maybe check out York Steakhouse, steak and potatoes, served cafeteria style. Roy Rogers' roast beef sandwich, so good. And how about David's Buffet on Bridgetown Road?

0: WDJO, playing more of your favorites every hour. That's Al Green and Sha-La-La. Sha-La-La, make me happy. He co-wrote that song, Celebration. A very interesting transition between Al Green's powerful speaking style register and that register to his iconic falsetto. It's all right there. Happy, happy music.
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0: Well, thank you. It's a little humid. It's a little sticky today, and I understand. But your hair looks glistening. It's glistening. Humid, partial sunshine, and a thunderstorm in the area this afternoon. High today, 88. The low tonight, 69. Tomorrow, sun breaking through the clouds at times. Couple of showers, thunderstorm, humid tomorrow. High 88. Pretty much the same story as today. Mostly cloudy on Friday, very humid. Couple of showers, maybe a thunderstorm with a high of 85 and a low of 69. Vince Gill and Pure Prairie League in the On Deck Circle.
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Crank it up and lock it on WDJO. Things are shaking at the Sugar Shack, and we are rocking and rolling here. For the Grabber, Dashboard Thumper, this is a one-hit wonder from J.J. Jackson.

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4: Top 5 at 5 in the tri-state for today, July the 8th, 1983. And the anchor song at number 5 belongs to Kaju Gugu. Kaju Gugu from Bedfordshire, England. Originally known as Art Nouveau. An avant-garde group that renamed themselves Kaju Gugu. Kaju Gugu, a name coined phonetically from the first sounds that many infants make. Kaju Gugu. Song is about the emotional distance between what you feel and what you are actually able to say to someone you desire. At number 5,

WDJO, countdown my top five at five of the tri-state for today, July the 8th, 1983. We are now at number four. Sergio Mendez, you know, the famous producer, Rick Beato, called this the most complex pop song of all time. Well, because of its intricate key changes and unpredictable chord progressions. Barry Mann and Cynthia Weil wrote this song, offered it to Earth, Wind, and Fire, but they passed on it. It was first recorded by Dionne Warwick on an album. Sergio Mendes, the great Brazilian band leader, recorded it featuring Joe Pizzullo and Liza Miller. At number four, Sergio Mendes and Never Gonna Let You Go. I was in-

WDJO Countdown, my top five at five in the tri-state for today, July the 8th, 1983, a former number one for 6 weeks on its way down the charts. At number three, it belongs to Irene Cara. She co-wrote this song. It captures the emotional journey of overcoming self-doubt to achieve your dreams. In the chorus, what a feeling. What a feeling means believing. Acts as an anthem of liberation. It's about taking passion, acting on it, and feeling entirely in control of your own destiny. Former number one. At number three, the title song from the movie Flashdance, Irene Cara. Flashdance, what a feeling.

WDJO, countdown my top 5 and 5 in Tri-State for today in 1983. We're up to that bridesmaid spot at number 2, and it will stall out at number 2 for Eddie Grant. And it carries a serious message about race and equality. It refers to a real place in London, and it tells the story of a poor man who thinks of things in life that he could never achieve. Electric Avenue. Electric Avenue is a shopping area in the Braxton section of London, named because it was the first street in the area to get electric lights. It was the place for a big riot. Riots between police and protesters in 1981. And Eddie refers to that in the opening line. Down in the street, there is violence. At number 2, Eddie Grant and Electric Avenue.

0: Top 5 at 5 at number 2 for this day as we count them down the tri-state, 1983. Eddie Grant at Electric Avenue. Not many instruments on that. Just some basic synthesizers, drum kit, guitar. Literally every note was played by Eddie Grant. In a moment, that number one hit. But let's go back and look at that year, 1983, before we get to number one. Defined by the heightened Cold War tensions, the dawn of the internet, the iconic pop culture, including 125 million viewers watching the final MASH episode. Sally Ride became the first American woman in space. Apple announced the Macintosh computer. Motorola created the first commercial handheld cellular phone. Vanessa Williams became the first African-American Miss America. A.J. Foyt won his only Daytona 500. Remember that one? A rain-shortened race. And the Bengals finished 7-9, and then head coach Forrest Gregg resigned in December to take the Green Bay Packers job. And Sam Weish took over as the head coach. Baseball, well, the Reds, it was a tough year. Rebuilding year, managed by Russ Nixon. And Johnny Bench, it was JB's last season as a Red. Johnny Bench retired after a memorable ceremony on Johnny Bench night at Riverfront Stadium. And to finish everything in his career, to cap it off, he got a home run. In a moment, that number one hit today in 1983.
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0: WDJO. Top 5 at 5 in the tri-state for today, July the 8th, 1983. At number 1, the first of 8 weeks at number 1, Police. Actually, the song is often misunderstood. Describes a controlling, possessive lover who obsessively monitors every action of his ex-partner. Sting wrote this song. Wrote this song at Ian Fleming's Golden Eye Estate in Jamaica, while he was dealing with the breakup and the heartbreak of his divorce from Francis Tomalty. Well, this was the first of 8 weeks at number 1. With that in mind, here's Police and Every Breath You Take.

WDJO number one today for Police in Every Breath You Take on this day in 1983. Despite its soothing melody, the lyrics, every breath you take and every move you make, I'll be watching you, are intentionally, darkly sinister and voyeuristic.

0: WDJO, where the music is. Spinners, the Spinners, and the On Deck Circle, the Beatles, and I got a story behind it, and that's coming up weather-wise, but in a moment I want to tell you who went to the, who from the Cincinnati area went to the big wedding. Who went to the big wedding over the weekend? Low tonight going down to 69. Tomorrow is sunshine breaking through the clouds at times. A couple of showers, thunderstorm in the forecast. Very humid and sticky tomorrow. High 88 with a low of 70. And for Friday, mostly cloudy, humid. A couple of showers and a thunderstorm. And a high expected 85 and a low of 69. Well, who from our area went? Taylor Swift, Travis Kelce, the big wedding of the year. Of course, Jason Kelce, his brother, went to the University of Cincinnati. He was there. Comedian from right around my neighborhood. Nikki Glaser was there. Nikki Glaser, how did she get invited, the comedian? Well, she's a Swiftie. She is a Swiftie. She spent probably close to $100,000 to attend shows that Taylor Swift put on. Big Swiftie fan. Yeah, Nikki Glaser, she was there. Filmmaker, Cincinnati boy, and Steven Spielberg. Ronnie Spector. Ronnie Spector called her husband over one night and said, "Look at Jimmy. Jimmy, doesn't Jimmy look like Steven Spielberg?" Her neighbor, Ronnie Spector, the Ronettes, Be My Baby. "Look, he looks like Steven. Doesn't he look like Steven?" Her husband just kind of nodded, you know. Bengals tight end Mike Gesicki was there with his pretty wife, Haley. So Mike Gesicki was there from the Bengals. The only representative from the Bengals? Yeah. Mike was the only one. And Aaron Dessner from the rock band National, Cincinnati guy. So that was it. Those are the people who went from the Cincinnati area to the big wedding, Taylor Swift and Travis Kelce, over the weekend.
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0: The Beatles producer George Martin, he was the one who decided to keep Paul's famous count in, 1, 2, 3, 4, taken from their 9th recording take. 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

WDJO, crank it up and lock it on WDJO. 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Hit it, boys. 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The cat scratching music. The Stray Cats. Let's rock.

0: WDJO. The girls are going, slow down, boy, slow down, guy. I can't put my brakes on that quickly. The Supremes. In the on-deck circle, we'll be flying high with the Eagles.
1: Jim LaBarbera, the legendary music professor with the loser of the day.
0: He was slowed down. He was slowed down or he would have made it. An old guy in Mexico attempted to steal a woman's car at knife point, but he failed to flee the scene quick enough. The man allegedly took too much time loading his walker into the vehicle. Our loser of the day. The carjacker slowed down by his walker.
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5: How about this, the Eagles? Extending their Sphere Las Vegas residency through December. They've added some December shows. Eagles, Don Henley and Company, gonna get you one of these nights.

0: J.O. with my thought for the day. Answering your cell when you don't recognize that number is like picking up a hitchhiker. 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Don't do it.
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0: Don't do it.

Mary called up from Highland Heights, listening in on 107.9, said, Prop, I need a Neil Diamond fix. Give me a little Neil Diamond, okay? All right, how about this? Neil Diamond, Sherry, Sherry.

WDJO. Good times, great music with the most music every hour. It is 6 o'clock. Good evening, I'm Jim LaBarbera, the music professor. And on the way, Cleveland's OJs, Johnny Go-Go Rivers. And who could it be now? Well, it looks like the Australian kids, the Men at Work.

0: WDJO. No, he's not saying secret Asian man. No, he's saying secret agent. Agent. Secret, not Asian. It's secret agent. A-G-E-N-T. Secret agent man. All right, who has won today?
1: Happy birthday.
0: Oh, you're in good company. Our old friend, Steve Lawrence. Steve Lawrence celebrates a birthday today. Go away, little girl. All the hits he had. Jeffrey Tambor. Transparent. Arrested Development. Yeah. Chef Wolfgang Puck. Angelica Houston, the Addams Family. I gotta say, I met her. I met her and her father years ago at a Reds game in Dodger Stadium. I was walking around the press box, and I was introduced to her. Kevin Bacon. A lot of ladies have a crush on Kevin Bacon. Rocky Carroll. Billy Crudup, The Morning Show, Almost Famous. Comedian, he's my favorite. Sebastian Maniscalco. Sebastian Maniscalco. I mean, the next time he's in town, somebody let me know, huh? I got to go. I have to see him. I mean, I love watching his specials on television. Man, Sebastian Maniscalco. It's like my family. My family back home. Sophia Bush from Chicago PD has a birthday today. Peter Tetero. Now, he's from the Netherlands. Had a French song that met my beautiful friend called My Bella Mia with a group called The T-Set. And Jerry Vail, the great Italian singer Jerry Vail. You don't know me in all those hits here. In On Manada, so many, many hits, yeah. And it's also Coca-Cola Day. The actual date when Coca-Cola was invented is unknown, so the birth date of the inventor is celebrated. Be a Kid Again Day, Collector Car Appreciation Day. I love old cars. Ice Cream Sundae Day. I love Ice Cream Sundaes. Absolutely. And it's also Freezer Pop Day. If you have a birthday today, you're in good company.
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Bruce wrote that song about a girl he was in love with. She went to Old Miss, University of Old Miss down there. They eventually got married. Yeah, still married. Uh-huh. Crank it up and lock it on WDJO. We're going to rock and roll. My boys, out of Cleveland, Wally Bryson, David Smiley. Banging on those drums. Oh, my old friend Jimmy Buffonte from the choir. Stepping in to sing the lead with the Raspberries. Why, it's got to be Eric Carmen.

0: WDJO. Playing more of your favorites every hour. Cleveland's Raspberries and the great lead singer Eric Carmen. I'll tell you, I was sitting around one night with Frankie Valli. We're sitting around just shooting the bull. Frankie Valli, of the Four Seasons, Frankie Valli. And he said, "You're from Cleveland. You were Cleveland, I know, before Cincinnati." He said, "Did you know Eric Carmen?" I said, "Yeah." He said, "Man, I would love to get that kid in a studio. I think we could do a lot with him." Eric Carmen. This was early on. He said, "Boy, that kid's got a great voice. Wish I could work with him, Eric Carmen." This is coming from Frankie Valli. I thought, wow. Hey, low tonight, 69. I don't know if they ever got together. Sun breaking through tomorrow. Clouds at times. Couple of showers and a thunderstorm. Very humid tomorrow. Very sticky like today. High expected 88 tomorrow. And for Friday, looking ahead, mostly cloudy and humid with a couple of showers. Thunderstorm in that forecast with a high of 85 and a low of 69. Gas prices. Check out. It could be in your neighborhood. Check out our website. All right? There's a good website. A lot of information. Gas prices right there on the right-hand side, $3.05. Those stations, $3.05. Might be in your neighborhood. And interesting stories, Young Washington. Okay, the movie was a pretty big hit over the weekend. It came in third. But got enough excitement that it's going to get an upcoming sequel. They're talking about it already, getting ready to do 1776, and a story about that and more.
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WDJO, where the music is. Guys, I can help. Guys, when she says, okay, when she says, first of all, you have already lost the argument, she's obviously prepared a PowerPoint.

WDJO, where the music is. And that's a guy with one name. That's Keith out of Philadelphia and 98.6, the body temperature song. Well, how about this now, huh? Got Wendy in the on-deck circle. Burglar's not, he's not going to face breaking and entering charges after ultimately doing the right thing and calling the police when he found a dead man inside a home in Spain. Well, he intended to rob the home. That's why he was inside the house. He's going to rob the home. But he breaks into the home and he discovers the scene. And he apparently this guy's screaming out loud enough to alert the neighbors. And then they call the police. They come in and this guy is screaming and yelling. And there's a dead body there. And they ultimately did not charge him with breaking and entering charges. The guy was traumatized enough from that experience.

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with a very minimalistic groove from Australia. The band NXS quickly recorded on a cassette while they were waiting for a taxi, like for 5 or 10 minutes. That's all it took to put this thing together. I mean, the song itself, you know. Then, of course, they went to a studio. The song is called Need You Tonight.

WDJO, he called Cincinnati home. Billy Joe Royal, oh, I'm going to say it again. Dear Summer, stop showing off. All right, we get it. You're hot.

WDJO, good times and great music. And I gotta get on out of here. I hear from so many ladies who tell me they go to bed with Gary Stevens and wake up with Bobby Leach in the morning. Well, Gary the Hammer Stevens is next, ladies. He's here to help you fight off the Power Morpheus until midnight tonight. Gary the Hammer Stevens is next. Hey, join me tomorrow. 2 o'clock till 7. I'll teach you things you've never heard. And if you stay by my side, this I promise you, and I will be forever young. I'm Jim LaBarbera. Thank you for listening. And above and beyond all, love somebody tonight.

WDJO, good times, great music with the most music every hour. It's 7 o'clock on the Hammer in the middle of a 30-minute music marathon courtesy of the music professor, Jim LaBarbera. Great artists coming at you this hour include Jan and Dean, The King, and Sir

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Sir Paul.

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1: It was a night. Ooh, what a night it was. It really was such a night.

0: Comedy DJO, good times, great music. Stevie Wonder and his tribute to Duke Ellington and Sir Duke. Still to come this hour, Jan and Dean, Cher and the Kinks up next.
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WDJO, good times, great music with a British twin spin from the Kinks to a little Badfinger, produced by the Beatles, so they sound like the Beatles.

0: WDJO, good times, great music. Janet Dean, the little old lady from Pasadena, reminds me of that woman that flipped me off in a Bentley on Columbia Parkway about 2 years ago. I was in a state of shock. She looked like she was in her 90s. Coming up, Steely Dan, yes, and Andrew Gold.
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3: 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If so, there's a new place in town, the Route 27 Antique Mall in Alexandria in the Village Green Shopping Center. I'm Dangerous Dan Allen, and I've now lived in 5 historic homes over the years. And when you do that, you always are raiding the antique malls for things for your home. 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

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Dangerous Dan Allen tomorrow, 10 to 2. He'll be doing Dial a Hit at noon, as he does every weekday. You can get in on the action, 513-563-1480. 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

WDJO, good times, great music with the most music every hour. We are in the middle of a 45-minute music marathon as I speak. I'm the Hammer. It's 8 o'clock. Coming up, the Eagles, Three Dog Night, and Gary Lewis and the Playboys.